Well, that one could be my record of the week, the Brooklyn Bridge and Little Red Boat by the River on Pi International. Except upon investigation, even though it's listed in this week's new singles for the 30th of August 1968, issue number 243, it apparently remained unreleased. And we began with the Amboy Dukes with Ted Nugent. There were two bands called Amboy Dukes. This week it's the American one. I guess you didn't have much deliberation or misunderstanding, but that one on the Fontana label was called Let's Go Get Stoned. And the other side about Amboy Dukes single, we're going to hear the title from Ted right now. Yeah.

Chambers, Brothers and Time Has Come Today, a single, a very shortened version, as released on the Direction record label this week, the 30th of August 1968. You feel cheated if you've if you're familiar with the long 11-minute version. Don't worry, we'll play that at the end of today's programme. So something to look forward to. This is Chocolate Frog, also known as the Fleur de Lis.

Ah, that's a good edit, yes. Chocolate Frog, known also as the Fleur de Lis. You might be familiar with that tune, and that's because we played it last week by a South African group called The Staccatos. But that was on Atlantic Records, and the B-side for this Chocolate Frog single, I Forgive You.

0: Santana Records, Harlem John's Reshuffle. You are the one I love. Next, in amongst these 51 singles released on the 30th of August 1968, Cassanet's Cat singing Orchestral Circus. A lot of credits on this record label, could be the longest group name ever. Includes 1910 Fruit Gum Company, Ohio Express, The Music Explosion, The Ted Nelson Group, the 1989 musical Marching Zoo, the St. Louis Invisible Marching Band, Lieutenant Garcia's Magic Music Box, and J.C.W. Rat Thinks. I'm taking the information from the record label, but it's on a screen and it's quite small. So that is who is doing this down in Tennessee. It's a little snippet of all of those bands. I'll be seeing you in about 3 or 4 minutes.
1: Ladies and gentlemen, for the first time in the history of the music industry, 8 individual groups have been joined together by their producers, Jerry Cassanets and Jeff Katz, to form the world's first all-rock orchestra, the Cassanets Cat Singing Orchestral Circus, featuring the 1910 Fruit Gum Company. The Music Explosion.

Yeah, on Polydor, the day that war broke out, from Keith Field, appropriately preceded by the Bob Crew Generation Choir and the Battle Hymn of the Republic, and that was on Stateside Records. And we began with the Cazenettes Cat Singing Orchestral Circus and at least half a dozen more of their bands that they managed, produced, etc. on Pi International. And we eventually got to hear Mrs. Green, the B-side of that single. This is John Fred and his Playboy band Tissue Paper.

Hey, hey, hey, little dum-dum. John Fred and his Playboy band. That was the A-side of their Pie International single with Tissue Paper on the B-side, which we also played. Well, many thanks for listening today. We've been listening to some of the 51 singles released on the 30th of August 1968. We used issue number 243 of the new singles, an important document for anyone interested in popular music from about 1963 to 1987, when the company felt that it was superfluous what they were doing, because by 87 there was picture discs, there was 7-inch, there was remixes, there was 12-inches, and they just couldn't keep track of everything. So I'm going to leave you today with the Chambers Brothers. I promised you the long version of Time Has Come Today. And if you've never heard it before, your soul is going to be psychedelicized with all 11 minutes of it. I'll be seeing you.

0: Well, Chris is genuinely in the studio. Not that you'd notice. You won't be noticing for the next 6 hours either. But
1: date stamped 30th of August 1968. Lincoln County, from Dave Davies of the Kinks. I'll be seeing you.

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1: Hello, it's Ian Chambers welcoming you to another hour of album tracks. This is Album Years. This time round, we're looking at a dozen albums from the year 1970, starting with Van Morrison from his Moondance album, This Is Into the Mystic.

Van Morrison's follow-up album to the 1968 Astral Weeks. Van had been living in the Woodstock area, which was fine until a certain festival came to town. 1970, Elton was onto his second album. If you-

It's Ian on Radio Mi Amigo, looking at the albums of 1970. There's Elton John, Take Me to the Pilot. Mutual friend Long John Baldry had nicknamed Elton Sharon, and Rod Stewart Phyllis. And so here's Phyllis with his first UK chart album, Gasoline Alley, with a song written by Sharon and Bernie Taupin.

the title track from Neil Young's After the Gold Rush album, really his breakthrough in the UK and a classic album. And as he was breaking through, the Beatles were breaking up. But George Harrison was first cab off the rank with a triple album, All Things Must Pass.

0: George Harrison, Isn't It a Pity, from the All Things Must Pass album, with a little help from Billy Preston, Phil Collins, Eric Clapton, Some of the Delaney and Bonnie Band, and co-production by Phil Spector. A pretty good year for live albums. We had live albums from Steppenwolf, Grand Funk Railroad, Joe Cocker had Mad Dogs and Englishmen, The Stones, Get Your Ya-Ya's Out, Jimi Hendrix Band of Gypsies, and of course there was the Woodstock original soundtrack. But probably the big classic live album of the year was the one recorded Valentine's Day 1970 in Leeds. It was The Who.
1: Well, a young man

cited by many critics as the greatest live album ever, The Who's Live at Leeds. Do you agree? 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That is Young Man Blues, May 1970, and Grateful Dead made their first British appearance at Hollywood Festival, Newcastle-under-Lyme, on a bill that also included Black Sabbath, Free, and Jose Feliciano. Apparently, they were all upstaged by a previously unknown Mungo Jerry. But the Grateful Dead did okay. A few weeks later, they had their first sniff at the UK charts with Working Man's Dead. And from it is the story of Casey G.

Casey Jones by Grateful Dead, and from his second album, 12 Songs, Randy Newman, Mama Told Me Not to Come, a song which was a chart hit for Three Dog Night. Now, you'll notice I don't play singles off of albums, unlike other radio stations we could mention, who claim to play albums but go on playing the singles. I'd like to find those ones that you maybe haven't heard or haven't heard for a while tucked away on albums and let them out, let them go free range. Now, 1970, there was an album by David Bowie which had no singles taken from it, although I suspect you'll know this song, the title track, later a hit for

Bowie, the man who sold the world. It's Ian with you here on Radio Mi Amigo, and album years 1970, and it was the year Tyrannosaurus Rex became T-Rex, releasing an album at the end of the year called T-Rex. But earlier that year, they'd released an album called A Beard of Stars when they were known as Tyrannosaurus Rex.

Tyrannosaurus Rex from A Beard of Stars and Elemental Child, and the Moody Blues from A Question of Balance and Melancholy Man. If you were one of the 600,000 people who travelled over to the Isle of Wight Festival in August 1970 at East Afton Farm, it was a pretty good lineup. Not only the Moodies, but also Jimi Hendrix, The Who, The Doors, Chicago, Leonard Cohen, Miles Davis, Richie Havens, John Sebastian, Joan Baez, 10 years after, Emerson, Lake and Palmer, and Jethro Tull. A pretty good ticket to have in 1970. Thank you for your company today on another edition of Album Years, looking at 1970 and the 12th and final album of this hour. It's the Genesis album Trespass, and this is Stagnation.

Will I wait forever beside the silent mirror and fish for bitter minnows amongst the weeds and slimy water?

thought I'd start today's show with a bit of a classic there, Golden Earring from Mutant 1973 and Radar Love. Now that's special to us in the UK because it's the only Golden Earring track that charted. If you go over to the Netherlands, then it's one of about 50. This is the sound of Sammy Hagar from his 1977 album Musical Chairs and Turn Up the Music, which I want you to do. I'm Mick Marks, by the way. I hope you've been keeping well.

Mi Amigo album tracking Through the Evening and the Night from our radio ship LV18, moored at Harwich Quay. We started there with Sammy Hagar from his album Musical Chairs, and he wanted us to turn up the music, so I hope that you did. And then we followed that with Free at Last, 1969 music, and A Little Bit of Love. This is the Charlie Daniels Band, Fire on the Mountain. The South's gone and done it again.

started off there with the Charlie Daniels Band from Fire in the Mountains, and the South's Gone and Done It Again. That mentions Lynyrd Skynyrd and the Allman Brothers Band, or members of them at least. So I thought I'd scrap the playlist and play a bit of Lynyrd Skynyrd next from Pronounced and Things Going On, and then the Allman Brothers Band, Black Hearted Woman from Brothers and Sisters. This is the Kinks from 1964. You've really got me.

of Radio Seagull 1960 album tracking triple play. We started with the Kinks from the Kinks album 1964, You Really Got Me. Then we had Grapefruit 4 years later, 1968, and Dear Delilah. And we finished there with Cream from Goodbye and Badge from 1969. This is a German band called Amandu 2 from their album Yeti, 1970 track called Archangel Thunderbird.

the Move with a track that you would think was the 1960s, but it's actually from their 1970 album Shazam and Beautiful Daughter, and before that German band Amandur 2 from Yeti, same year, and Archangel Thunderbird. This is the Beatles' Magical Mystery Tour, 1967, Strawberry Fields, Forever.

I mean, it must be high or low. That is, you can't, you know, tune in, but it's all right. That is, I think it's not too bad.

ever. Always know, sometimes think it's me, but you know I know when it's a dream. I think I know, I mean a yes, but it's all wrong. That is, I think I disagree.

Renaissance there, and a song which at its heart invites the listener to embrace the present moment and recognise their place within nature and the emotional tapestry of existence. And that, of course, was Carpet of the Sun. And before that, on Radio Mi Amigo, you heard Gentle Giant, and something you don't hear often on the Rick Marks programme, Words from the Wise. And that was from the album Giant for the Day. And we started with the Beatles and Strawberry Fields Forever. It's time for me to go. I hope you've enjoyed the music that I played for the last hour. If so, please join me again. I'd love your company. I'm going to leave you with Van Morrison and Tupelo Honey.

Welcome to another hour of great music here on Radio Mi Amigos Night Servers. We started off this hour with the late, great Jimi Hendrix and a song called Freedom, and that was from 1971.

Amigo and the LV-18. We surf. I wish they all

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Over there. Oh, down low.

Formed as a garage band, would you believe, back in 1961. From Hawthorne in California, the Beach Boys, of course. And a song from 1965, and their version of Dean Torrance's Barbara Ann. Ahead of them, we had a British psychedelic band formed back in 1966. Simon Dupree and the Big Sound, and a song from 1967 called Kites. 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

The Beatles, of course, and a song from their self-titled album, their ninth album, in fact, from 1968, known as the White Album. And it was a double album, of course, and it got to number one in over 10 different countries. And the song we heard was George Harrison's While My Guitar Gently Weeps. 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

Led Zeppelin, and a song, I believe, which was written about their trip to Iceland at the request of the Icelandic government, from their album Led Zeppelin 3 from 1970. That was Immigrant Song. 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And before Led Zeppelin, we had an excellent band from Canterbury. Caravan's their name, and the title track from their album, If I Could Do It Again, I'd Do It All Over You. 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

That's a song written by Bonnie Dobson, and my favourite version of Morning Dew was done by Tim Rose. But I think you'll agree with me that that version, done by Nazareth, was a very good rendition indeed. You're listening to the night service of Radio Mi Amigo.

Yeah, known as the Swamp Fox, that is Tony Joe White and Groovy Girl. And that was a song taken from his third album, Tony Joe, from 1970. 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

10 minutes and 33 seconds of excellence there from Uriah Heep, taken from their third album, Look at Yourself, from 1971. That was indeed July Morning. 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

Isn't that great? It's a band formed by Vincent Crane and Cal Palmer. Atomic Rooster, of course, and a song taken from their second album, Death Walks Behind You, from 1970 here on Radio Mi Amigo, and Sleeping for Years. Here's another brilliant song from the Night Service.

Absolutely superb. That is the Chicago Transit Authority. And the long version of their excellent song from 1969 called I'm a Man. Well, I am almost out of time for this hour on Radio Mi Amigos Night Service. I hope you've been enjoying the music I've been playing for you over this last hour here on Radio Mi Amigo. Maybe you and I can get together again sometime soon. That would be great. I would love to have the pleasure of your company. But until then, please take care and stay safe. I'm going to leave you with Budgie and a song from their album, Never Turn Your Back on a Friend, from 1973, and In the Grip of a Tire Fitter's Hand. Bye-bye now.

Life's just a game we fly, you think I'm playing there, it's no way. Life's just a game we fly, you think I'm playing there, it's no way. A sprawling, slightly chaotic epic from the band Pete Townsend, basically built in his spare time. It starts like a gentle stroll and ends like someone set fire to the map. That's called Accidents, and it comes from the year 1970. It was the band Thunderclap Newman. Night Times on Mi Amigo, Chris Cooper, Mike Sides, with music from The Nice.

We heard the nice Diary of an Empty Day, 1969, Mi Amigo Music, and Keith Emerson proving once again that the piano is not so much a musical instrument, but more a weapon. And there we heard from the year earlier, 1968, it was Cream and Politician, Jack Bruce and Eric Clapton delivering a blues so greasy it could come with a health warning. A song about politicians behaving badly. So pretty much a timeless classic. From Machine Head, 1972, we go space trucking with Deep Purple.

I painted an audio picture using a double coating of deep purple. That was Pictures of Home, featuring Richie Blackmore playing like he's trying to outrun the weather. And it followed the classic track Space Trucking, where Ian Gillan invites you to join the intergalactic haulage industry. It's loud, it's unhinged, and it's the only song where trucking counts as space travel.

Oh, yes, free from 1969. I'll be creeping. You better be very, very afraid. You know how to contact us here for any comments or suggestions, don't you? You don't? Well, it's very simple. It's an email address, one generic address for everyone, and that's studio@lv18radio.uk. So we've just heard Free, Paul Rodgers, at his most slinky and soulful groove, so smooth it could probably charm its way past airport security. And now something equally charming. It's the wonderful Wilson Sisters. Heart from 1977. This is Love Alive.

We heard Anne and Nancy Wilson fronting the band Heart and weaving acoustic magic. It's spiritual, it's warm, and it's the closest rock ever got to aromatherapy. And then Jefferson Airplane, who else? Grace Slick takes Lewis Carroll, adds a marching snare and turns it into a psychedelic sermon. One of the few songs where following instructions from a hookah-smoking caterpillar seems reasonable.

Never in My Life. That's Mi Amigo music from the band Mountain. Leslie Wood delivering riffs so heavy they should come with their own forklift truck. Second offering this hour from the band Free, with a riff that struts into the room before the rest of the band. This is the classic track, Wishing Well. Take

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3: 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And you know what I'm talking about. 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I'm racing.

another track whose riff struts into the room ahead of the rest of the band. ZZ Top, 1973 music, La Grange. Well, according to the title of this next track, I'm going home. Well, I will be fairly shortly, but a couple more to fit in before I do. Like this one from 10 Years After. A rock and roll sprint that barely stops to breathe.

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0: It's me, the Reverend Rabbit.
1: Listen to my voice. You will hear nothing but my voice. Nothing but my voice. And the music I will be inserting into your mind.
0: This is The Who, accompanied by a spider called Boris. Boris the Spider, in fact.

Next up on the Reverend Rabbit Show with yours truly, the Reverend Rabbit. This is another one of my favourite tracks by the late, great David Bowie. This is something that you most definitely have to do in these uncertain times. Hang on to yourself.

0: Now, I know I keep repeating myself, but you are listening to me, the Reverend Rabbit, on Radio Mi Amigo, broadcast from the legend that is the Light Vessel 18 on the high seas.
1: Mr. Christian, bail out that water there. It's flooding the poop deck. We have no fear here, tossed about by the boiling sea as we are. We do this just for you, dear listener, and we do not ask for anything other than your ears.
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0: loved so well by Isabel, by Isabel. 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She's my rose, my asphodel, my demoiselle, my Jezebel. But nobody else is loved so well by Isabel but me. I admire those men who know about mathematics, who calculate and cipher and compute. I used to think that logarithms were things that scuttle about in attics, and surds were little flowers with square roots. What boots it? Nobody else is loved so well by Isabel, oh, nobody else is loved so well by Isabel but me. At geometry, I don't excel, my triangles go parallel, but nobody else is loved so well by Isabel but me. I marvel at musicians, maestros, virtuosos, they're sensitive and deft beyond belief. The only tune that I know well is ring, wrong songs, and I can only whistle it through me teeth, but good grief. Nobody else is loved so well by Isabel, oh, nobody else is loved so well by Isabel but me. I couldn't produce a tuneful decibel, not even if I strained like hell, but nobody else is loved so well by Isabel but me. Some can swim for miles and dive from dizzy heights, from deep and stormy seas they never shrink. I am not amphibious or watertight, my function in the water is to sink, but just think. Nobody else is loved so well by Isabel, oh, nobody else is loved so well by Isabel but me. Upon the sea, the slightest swell makes me expel one hell of a yell, but nobody else is loved so well by Isabel but me. Some men are sophisticated, gay and hearty, polite and poised and witty, they're such fond. I am never welcome to a cocktail party, I drink too much or leave my flies on don. But thumbs up! Nobody else is loved so well by Isabel, oh, nobody else is loved so well by Isabel but me. I can't hold my whiskey well and I've not got many jokes to tell, but nobody else is loved so well by ever-loving Isabel, my one and only Isabel, my little Isabel. All of the women I repel, 'cause I can't spell and I smell as well, but nobody else is loved so well by Isabel but me.
1: A wizard, a true star, as Todd Rundgren would say, and certainly a musical hero of mine, the quintessentially English artist, Jake Thackeray, with his, as always, clever song, Isabel. Jake Thackeray is a little bit like Anthony Newley to me, superbly inspirational characters throughout my life, don't you know? A complete change of mood now, with the next two explosive blasts from the past in a medley of nostalgia from another time, another planet even. Just think of it as a parallel dimension, man. First up, it's Jose Feliciano with The Doors' classic song Light My Fire. Always loved this version.

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This is Radio Me Amigo.

Legendary saxophone player Stan Getz and singer Astrid Gilberto with The Girl from Ipanema. There's just something about that song and performance. Before meeting the girl from Ipanema, we encountered Jose Feliciano from Puerto Rico singing Light My Fire. The Reverend Rabbit Show. And once again, sincere thanks go to the dedicated crew of the LV-18. This is Simon and Garfunkel and the timeless traditional song Scarborough Fair. Whoever you are, wherever you're listening, thank you, dear listener, and God bless you.

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2: Ahoy there, shipmates. It's me, the Reverend Rabbit, on the mighty Radio Mi Amigo. I would just like to thank Captain Gary Lee and the crew of the LV-18 and Harwich Harbour for freeing me from my quantum hutch. Yes,

0: Ladies and gentlemen, welcome to this week's Reverend Rabbit Musical Missive with me, the American Reverend Rabbit, your host. Before we start, let me tell you a little bit about myself. I am from Phoenix, Arizona.
1: Frankie, get away from that microphone now.
0: For God's sake, can't I just talk to the listeners?
1: No, you can't. For a start, you're not American, and you're certainly not from Phoenix, Arizona.
0: Oh, for God's sake.
1: You know the deal, Frankie. I said that you could come with me to the LV18 today and meet everybody, but you would have to do jobs.
0: Oh, for God's sake, can't I just talk to the dear listeners for a bit, like you say?
1: Frankie, go straight to the poop deck now. See Gary Lee and ask him for the mop and bucket and clean the toilet, like we agreed.
0: Oh, for God's sake, do I have to?
1: Yes, you do. Just go, Frankie, and don't look at me like that. That's the last time I'll bring a hedgehog on the LV18, that's for sure. Now, where are we? Yes. Thank you, dear listener, for tuning in to the Reverend Rabbit Show for another week, etc., etc. We have just been wrapping our ears around Fireball by Deep Purple, a band that I have been listening to since I was a toddler, in fact. Radio Mi Amigo! Turn on, tune in, drop out. As Timothy Rabbit, Timothy Leary would say.

0: Early Genesis, a British band that I truly loved, with a song entitled Looking for Someone, which is in fact the opening track from their legendary second album, Foxtrot.
1: Mi amigo.
0: Well, it's that easy listening time again. I do hope that you enjoy this short, but sometimes a little boisterous, musical interlude.
2: You always hurt

0: and crush it till the petals fall.
1: Now, excuse me there, Mr. Carl Grayson. I'll tell this little girl all about this here situation. Now, honey child, you knows that you always seems to break the, the very kind of soul of our heart with a hasty word that you just can't seem to recall. Honey child, honey lamb, honey baby, honey doll, honey pie. Now then, if this boy, now mind you, I says, if this here boy done broke your heart last night, honey child, honey lamb, honey baby, honey doll, honey pie, it's because he love you the most of all.

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1: You are listening to me, the Reverend Rabbit, on the high seas, broadcasting from the LV-18. This is Radio Me Amigo. And now we're going to hear a track by David Bowie, another very sad loss to music in recent times, and an artist that I truly admired. We're going to hear my favourite track of his, in fact, Moon Age Daydream, which includes one of my favourite guitar solos of all time, for its pure invention, performed by the late, great Mick Ronson. This is David Bowie with Moon Age Daydream.

0: Frankie, did you see Gary or Tony and get the mop and bucket and clean out the toilet?
1: Yes, I did. And they said that you can't tell me what to do, and I can have my own radio show if I want. It's going to be called Frankie Bishop's Musical Chairs, so there.
0: Oh dear, Santana, and Song of the Wind.

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0: you know it too.
1: The Animals, we got to get out of this place. It takes me back to starting my radio career on hospital radio. And we had a really happy longer-term patient in there. He was, when I say happy, he was always jolly is what I meant. And he always used to ask me to play that on our request show. Hello there, my name's Jeff. It's great to have you here with us again on Radio Mi Amigo, and hopefully you're going to enjoy the next hour where me and you listen to some great songs from the 1960s and the 1970s, like Ray Stevens.

if ever there was a summery song, that's it. Even in winter, makes you feel summery. I think it was written by Alan Black, wasn't it? It's such a good, good song. On days like these, and the wonderful voice of Matt Monro, who Frank Sinatra said had one of the best voices he'd ever heard. Or was it the best? I can't remember. I do know it's Radio Mi Amigo. This is The Groove. Now, this is Rodney Franklin from 1979.

Radio Mi Amigo, my name's Jeff, and they were the Kinks, and Tired of Waiting for You. Now, here's David Cassidy, along with the Partridge Family. I remember, they had that fabulous, well, you may think it was fabulous, maybe you didn't. What I should have said is, they had that TV show over here, didn't they? And it used to be Saturday night, I think, where they were all on like an old school bus and a touring band. This is Walking in the Rain.

Stevie Wonder, Never Had a Dream Come True. Kind of sad, isn't it, that? It's Radio Mi Amigo. We broadcast from the LV18, which is a lovely lightship in the town of Harwich. You can pop along and see us if you wish. And we have these weekends as well where we all get down there and broadcast live from the ship, so you can come and have a look at us. When I say us, I haven't managed to make it down there yet, but I certainly plan to in the future, because I know it's a lot of fun. This is a song now from 1965 from Karen Young. We'll start the party again. Sounds like a good

Karen Young, she's starting the party again. We'll all head over there in a moment. Now, I was mentioning about coming down to see us here on the Lightship, the LV18. This'll tell you how.

0: Really like that song. Like the music of England Down and John Ford Coley, to be perfectly honest. That is Love is the Answer. Yep, it always is. You can be sure of that. So, right here now on Radio Mi Amigo, we're going to have a couple of classic ads just for archive purposes before we do the Strawberry Alarm Clock.
1: Fish fingers. I'm not a blooming kid. I don't want to play with me dinner. I want a bit of real fish.
2: It is real fish.
1: Yeah?
2: It's Finder's fish fingers.
1: Well, where's the bones then, eh? Answer me that. Where's the bones?
2: It's not supposed to have bones.
1: That is real fish. You've got to see the skeleton, haven't you?
2: We've
1: got to have something to suck on afterwards. Anyway, what are you going to give the poor old cat?
2: Well, he can have fish fingers too.
1: Oi, just a minute. Just a minute.
2: I thought you said you didn't like it.
1: I don't.
2: What's that in there then?
1: Oh, I'm not wasting good food on that mangled mugging. Get off.
3: 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Every single Findus fish finger is made from whole flaky fish. You can taste the trouble they take.
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0: Girls, Girls, Girls, that's the Foremost from the 1960s. You're listening to Radio Mi Amigo. My name's Jeff. It's good to have you on board. All 60s, all 70s, by the way. We don't need any other decade. Before that, it was Incense and Peppermint. How about that one? From the Strawberry Alarm Clock from 1966. We got KC and the Sunshine Band, who are going to get down tonight. But first, a bit of classic Motown.
1: Detroit, Michigan. Motortown. Motown. This is the Motown Sound.

Getting down and getting funky here on Radio Mi Amigo, all 60s, all 70s. That was a big hit in 75 for KC and the Sunshine Band. Now, this coming up is one of my favourite Bob Dylan tracks of all time, Positively Four.

I think it's one of those songs you have to join in and sing along with, shalala, push push and all that sort of stuff. It's Radio Mi Amigo. My name is Jeff and love playing you all these 60s and 70s wonderful songs each time we get together for an hour every week, and do hope you are enjoying the songs as well, although we're coming to the sort of end of the show. But anyway, let's squeeze in at least a couple more. There's one from 1974 where Slade had a little bit of change of direction, but still a good song. This is Every Day.

Wonderful when you see Slade do it live as well. That's Slade, of course, and that's Every Day. That's about it from myself, Jeff. Thank you for joining me, and I do hope you'll join me again when we do it all again for you here at Radio Mi Amigo. I'll leave you with this one. This is from Samantha Sang featuring the Beach Boys. This is a wonderful song called In Motion.

And Robin D here for the next hour with the music. Opened up with Floyd Kramer on the Reburn from 61. And right now, Brenda Lee's Speak to Me Pretty.

0: Brenda Lee, an old girlfriend of mine, I wish. Well, I did have her pictures all over my bedroom wall, so I suppose that counts. And that's from 1961.
1: 1970.
0: Moving on to 1970, Charlie Rich, Behind Closed Doors.

0: 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We play the music!
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0: 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Lamplight!
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From 69 is Family Dog and Way of Life. Cowboy.

And that's A Way of Life from Family Dog. And they spell it with two G's. You know, that's kind of like a dog with two tails. You see what I did there? No? I'll get my coat. Yesterday. Back to 1960, Gene Vincent. Well, she best looking gal in town. Well, she little Sheila, with your hair so

There you go. We're playing that especially for you. If your name's Sheila, hello, Sheila. You're looking lovely today. Or if you're listening in Australia, then we're playing it for every girl in the country.

0: Grand Funk Railroad and Bad Time from 1974. And after the next track, it would normally be the official Robin D. Coffee Break. Well, it still is, but we're going to do it a little bit differently this time.
1: Remember, remember, remember, remember, remember, remember, remember, remember, remember,
0: and it's Jimmy Justice.
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0: From way back in 1962, Jimmy Justice, and When My Little Girl Is Smiling. Right, it's the official Robin D. Coffee Break, and as I said, we're going to do things a little bit differently today. We normally play three in a row and play a silly little game, but not today, because I've got something special for you, and that is the best disco record ever made. No arguments, it really is. That's what we're going to have. It's 6 minutes long, and that's about equivalent to three short records. So, it's Sissy Houston, Think It Over.
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0: Well, how good is that, huh? How good is that? Sissy Houston, Think It Over from 1978, and a little story attached to that song, because back in 78, on another radio station I was on in Edinburgh, the guy who did the disco show before my show brought that in and played it on his show, and I just went overboard about it. So he gave me it home to tape it. Oh, naughty, naughty! And I can't even remember his name. Email address coming up here right now. Want to get in touch? studio@lv18radio.uk. And our electronic postman will deliver it on his e-scooter. How about that?
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0: V-Amigo! Johnny Johnson and the Bandwagon. Breaking down the walls of heartache.

Beautiful song from Ketty Lester, Love Letters. That's from 1961, and I bought that when it was first released, and I still have it in absolutely pristine condition, as you can hear there. And I bought it from Bruce's record shop in Edinburgh, and I think it cost me about 6 weeks pocket money.

When was the last time you heard that one? Leroy Van Dyke and Big Man in a Big House from 1961. And the music coming right now from Mungo Jerry, and this is Wild Love.

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That's the lovely Olivia Newton-John there from 1974 and Long Live Love. And already the rush has started to cram in the ones we've got left, so let's go.

0: beautiful song from Orleans and Dance With Me, and that's it for yours truly,
1: Robin D.
0: Time for me to go and look for another cup of coffee. Life is just one long coffee break. Leaving you with Paul McCartney and Wings and Helen Wheels. I'll catch you soon. You take care now.

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originating from the Bronx in New York City, they started off their career known as the Four Pennies, then changed their name to the Chiffons. That was one of their biggest hits, initially released in 1966 and then re-released in the UK in 1972 when it reached number 3 in the local charts.

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It was his second song to hit number one in the UK and stayed there for 3 weeks in October of 1977. David Soul. Get your pen and paper ready, because straight after this, I'll give you the first of three clues to the quiz. Name that song.

Do you have your pen and paper ready? You do? Well, here's the first of three clues to the quiz, Name That Song, and I'll give you two more as we go through the show. This song by the American rock band Chicago was written and sung by bass player Peter Cetera. Name That Song.

You're not going to believe this, but I've just been reading a story about a large hole which was found in a fence surrounding a nudist colony. Wait for it. Police are now looking into it.

written by the lead singer Freddie Mercury, that became the band's first hit single in the USA when it reached number 12 in the Billboard Hot 100 charts in October of 1974. Queen.

That song was first released in 1962 and sung by Lonnie Donegan. Then in 1967, Tom Jones covered that song and took it to number 2 in the UK charts.

Let's give you the second clue to the quiz, Name That Song. Released as a single in July 1976, it topped the USA charts some months later on the 23rd of October and stayed there for 2 weeks. Name That Song.

The song was first released in 1964 as the B-side to the hit song Ragdoll by the Four Seasons. Then, in 1967, the Tremolos covered the song and made it a number one hit.

It's time for me to say adios, amigos. I do hope you've enjoyed the show. If you have, don't forget, tell your friends, and they can enjoy it as well. So from me, Kevin Dinigan, until next time, bye-bye.

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William Royce Skaggs, better known to his mates as Boz, that's Lowdown. 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

The Kinks and You Really Got Me, and Peter Frampton, Show You the Way. 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

A bit of Northern Soul for all you Billy backflips out there. That is The Fascinations, Girls Are Out to Get You. Now a change of mood, and this is the ever wonderful Hot Chocolate with

0: That's Bo Diddley and the Surfer's Love Call. Get around, get around, I get
1: around. Yeah. 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

Russian Rifling, Pterodactyl the Dinosaurs and Seaside Shuffle. Hello. Every other song is a big summer hit on today's show, as it has been for the last few weeks. This will take us into September. The Beach Boys, let's do it again, and one more time. It's

Chuck Berry's School Days, and before that, the Beach Boys and Do It Again. And the last four songs of today's show are actually going to close down the summer. Yes, that's a rather grandiose claim, I know, but that's what we're going to do. Before that, we're going to soar in the sky, fly like an eagle. Head up towards the sun with the Steve Miller Band. Just make sure those wings don't

0: Don Kavane, Expect It to Happen, Don't Need. Okay, let's go a little bit early today. And this is not a commercial. It's an historic recording played for old time's sake. Take no action as a result of hearing this.
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Ian Matthews, Southern Comfort, Woodstock. And this is the last of the endless summer shows. We've been in the right place at the right time, but it's almost heading for the wrong time, so let's play this by Dr. John. Which is why it's the last one. Later on during the show, I'll be closing the summer officially, yes.

Dr. John, right place, wrong time, but we are still continuing to play every other song. A summer hit, then the endless summer. Here's Gordon Lightfoot, Daylight Katie. From that album filled with sunshine, Endless Wire.

0: And just in case you wanted to know, Daylight Katie was a cat. Gordon Lightfoot and Daylight Katie, and we have another show on this particular station, LV18 Radio Mi Amigo. It's on Monday nights at 7 o'clock, and it is the Before Offshore show, which sounds a bit like this.
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0: We play stuff from before the days of offshore radio here in the United Kingdom, like, for example, 1959, and this... Buster Brown!

Cure on a Monday night at 7 o'clock on LV18 Radio. Me Amigo, Buster Brown and Fannie Mae, and we'll play this one before we play you the biggest and best British summer hit of all time. But first of all, Dobie Gray and Drift Away.

Yes, Mungo Jerry in the summertime. Of course, all these things happen in summer and more besides. But the summer is over. I'm going to declare it closed. I'm going to play three songs which basically take summer home. And next week, we'll be back on doing normal stuff, whatever that means. Yes, return to normality next week. So here we go with three songs which declare summer over. And we'll start with this from Dusty Springfield, which is called Summer Is Over. I love logic and clarity, don't you?

0: Three songs to finish the summer on the Endless Summer Show. The Ebb Tide song from the Righteous Brothers. Before that, the Walker Brothers, The Sun Ain't Gonna Shine Anymore. And Dusty Springfield. And summer is over. Well, that's it then. I'm going home. Ta-ra.
1: This is a thing called I'm Going Home by Helicopter.

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Oh, yeah.

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There's the Beatles and Glass Onion. Hello, it's Ian Chambers with you for this hour on the Mighty Radio. Mi Amigo from the LV18. And you know what we need right now? I fancy a few Twiddly Dees. And thankfully, the Hollies have got loads.

our mission this hour, dear listener, is to rock each other's socks off, okay? My left sock is already a bit down at heel, thanks to some fine rock and roll music. We had the Hollies, their version of Rockin' Robin, and Chuck Berry, his version of rock and roll music. Well, he wrote it, so I suppose he's allowed to record it, right? Also this hour, I need to check your musical knowledge. We need some help. We inadvertently played a record which should have been at 33 revolutions a minute. We played it at 78 and we've forgotten what it is.

So what is that sped up there? It's just for fun. I will let you know by the end of the hour if you get it right. Meantime, I fancy a bit more rock and roll music.

0: Boney Maroney and Fats Domino Country Boy. It's your fat boy Ian here on LV18 and the Mighty Radio Mi Amigo. Did we get you stumped by that fast record we played? That song sped up. Any idea what it was? Well, don't fret, don't panic, because I will play it again one more time before we reveal before the end of this hour. But I have got a question too out of this long list of two questions, and the question two is, who is this talking?
1: Because I was a good looking bloke, you know, it was a bit of a problem. I was always on the front of Jackie. And
0: who's that? One more time.
1: Because I was a good looking bloke, you know, it was a bit of a problem. I was always on the front of Jackie. And
0: We'll find out who that guy is again before the end of the program. But let's get a little bit more contemporary into the 70s and a bit of rock. The debut single from Squeeze.

This is Radio Mi Amigo with a wide variety of music we got in the 60s and 70s. We had Squeeze there with their debut single Take Me, I'm Yours, and the Stranglers, who were preoccupied, I would say, with the Peaches on the Beaches right there. Let's calm it down, I think, with a bit of pop music. If you want to contact the station, it's one simple email, and if you want to complain, it's the same email. In fact, I'd complain if I were you. studio@lv18radio.uk studio@lv18radio.uk

0: We had M and Pop Music and Richard Myhill, who is a proper composer for film and TV, but had that one hit wonder, It Takes Two to Tango. Now, these days, everyone gets excited about vinyl, when you can get it in pretty colours, splatter vinyl, all that kind of stuff. Well, that single was released and it was square. Yep. Go figure that one. The single was square and everyone thought, oh, we should get that because it's going to be rare because it's square. So it probably cost about 60p when that came out. Nowadays, that same square single, if you have that in your collection, have a look on eBay. It's worth all of about 20p, something like that. Never mind. Good tune, though. So we have unfinished business here. We need to know who this geezer is.
1: Because I was a good-looking bloke, you know, it was a bit of a problem. I was always on the front of Jackie. And
0: maybe you had him on your wall, so to speak. So that's one question. We'll tell you who that is by the end of the programme. And this sped-up song, what is it? What is it? We will slow that down and reveal what the song is later this hour, but now let's chill a little bit with Stevie.

Stevie Wonder, A Place in the Sun, and Carole King from Tapestry, and Beautiful. Thank you so much for listening and supporting Radio Mi Amigo. I think we are the best kept secret in oldies music radio, definitely. But don't keep that secret to yourself. Please share. If you know people, friends, family, that bloke down the road, anyone, even your weird cousin who you think would enjoy the music and the banter here, then tell them about it. Go on, just tell them, have a listen. Maybe not that Ian, because, you know, not sure about him. But apart from that, spread the word. Thank you very much.

by Shura, and before that Frank Wilson, Do I Love You? Indeed I Do. We all love you here at Radio Mi Amigo. Thank you for listening. You're simply the best. I thought I'd just mention it in passing. But you know that sped up song I played earlier? You know this one. Did you have any scoopies what it might be? That at the back, you thought it was Steppenwolf and Born to be Wild. Well, you are absolutely right. Well done, you. When we slow it down, it becomes Steppenwolf.

0: Turner Overdrive rolling down the highway. Before that, it was Steppenwolf, that sped up song, right? Born to be Wild. Congratulations if you got that one right. But did you know who this bloke was?
1: Because I was a good looking bloke, you know, it was a bit of a problem. I was always on the front of Jackie. And
0: okay, who was that good looking bloke? Well, let's hear a bit more from him. It was David Essex.
1: The looks overtook the music in some ways. And of course, a lot of those teen idols, they weren't writers and they weren't doing, trying to experiment and do stuff. They were doing covers and all that. But, well, I was being a bit more authentic about the stuff I was doing. But because I was a good-looking bloke, you know, it was a bit of a problem. I was always on the front of Jackie, and in retrospect, it's only happened to a handful of people, so that's fine and that's okay. But at the time, it could be a bit frustrating, you know, if you did like something like, I don't know, Street Fighter, Imperial Wizard, and all that, which are quite heavy songs, and everyone wants Hold Me Close or Gonna Make You a Star, you know, occasionally it just rankles a touch.

So yes, it was David Essex gonna make you start. If you got both of our devious questions right today, you earn the amazing prize of being able to listen to the Ian Chambers Show once again sometime soon on Radio Mi Amigo. And if you didn't have David on your wall, well, maybe you had Mark on your

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The animals, we got to get out of this place. It takes me back to starting my radio career on hospital radio. And we had a really happy longer term patient in there. He was, when I say happy, he was always jolly is what I meant, and he always used to ask me to play that on our request show. Hello there, my name's Jeff. It's great to have you here with us again on Radio Mi Amigo, and hopefully you're going to enjoy the next hour where me and you listen to some great songs from the 1960s and the 1970s, like Ray Stevens.

Oh, if ever there was a summery song, that's it. Even in winter, it makes you feel summery. I think it was written by Alan Black, wasn't it? It's such a good song. On days like these, and the wonderful voice of Matt Monro, who Frank Sinatra said had one of the best voices he'd ever heard. Or was it the best? I can't remember. I do know it's Radio Mi Amigo. This is The Groove. Now, this is Rodney Franklin from 1979.

Radio Mi Amigo, my name is Jeff, and they were the Kinks, and Tired of Waiting for You. Now, here's David Cassidy, along with the Partridge Family. I remember they had that fabulous, well, you may think it was fabulous, maybe you didn't. What I should have said is they had that TV show over here, didn't they? And it used to be Saturday night, I think, where they were all on like an old school bus and a touring band. This is Walking in the Rain.

Stevie Wonder, Never Had a Dream Come True. Kind of sad, isn't it, that? It's Radio Mi Amigo. We broadcast from the LV18, which is a lovely lightship in the town of Harwich. You can pop along and see us if you wish. And we have these weekends as well where we all get down there and broadcast live from the ship, so you can come and have a look at us. When I say us, I haven't managed to make it down there yet, but I certainly plan to in the future, because I know it's a lot of fun. This is a song now from 1965 from Karen Young. We'll start the party again. Sounds like a good

Karen Young, she's starting the party again. We'll all head over there in a moment. Now, I was mentioning about coming down to see us here on the Lightship, the LV18. This'll tell you how.

0: Really like that song. Like the music of England Down and John Ford Coley, to be perfectly honest. That is Love Is the Answer. Yep, it always is. You can be sure of that. So, right here now on Radio Mi Amigo, we're going to have a couple of classic ads just for archive purposes before we do the Strawberry Alarm Clock.
1: Fish fingers. I'm not a blooming kid. I don't want to play with my dinner. I want a bit of real fish.
2: It is real fish.
1: Yeah?
2: It's been just fish fingers.
1: Well, where's the bones, then, eh? Answer me that. Where's the bones?
2: It's not supposed to have bones.
1: That is real fish. You've got to see the skeleton, haven't you? We've got to have something to suck on afterwards. Anyway, what are you going to give the poor old cat?
2: Well, he can have fish fingers, too.
1: Oi, oi, just a minute. Just a minute.
2: I thought you said you didn't like it.
1: I don't.
2: Is that in there, then?
1: Oh, I'm not wasting good food on that. Mind your mugging. Get off.
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0: Girls, Girls, Girls, that's the foremost from the 1960s. You're listening to Radio Mi Amigo. My name's Jeff. It's good to have you on board. All 60s, all 70s, by the way. We don't need any other decade. Before that, it was Incense and Peppermint. How about that one? From the Strawberry Alarm Clock from 1966. We got KC and the Sunshine Band who are going to get down tonight. But first, a bit of classic Motown.
1: Detroit, Michigan. Motortown. Motown. This is the Motown Sound.

Getting down and getting funky here on Radio Mi Amigo, all 60s, all 70s. That was a big hit in 75 for KC and the Sunshine Band. Now, this coming up is one of my favourite Bob Dylan tracks of all time, Positively Four.

think it's one of those songs you have to join in and sing along with. Shalalala, push, push, and all that sort of stuff. It's Radio Mi Amigo. My name is Jeff, and love playing you all these 60s and 70s wonderful songs each time we get together for an hour every week. And do hope you are enjoying the songs as well. Although we're coming to the sort of end of the show. But anyway, let's squeeze in at least a couple more. There's one from 1974 where Slade had a little bit of change of direction, but still a good song. This is Every Day.

wonderful when you see Slade do it live as well. That's Slade, of course, and that's Every Day. That's about it from myself, Jeff. Thank you for joining me, and I do hope you'll join me again when we do it all again for you here at Radio Mi Amigo. I'll leave you with this one. This is from Samantha Sang featuring the Beach Boys. This is a wonderful song called Emotion.

And Robin D here for the next hour with the music. Opened up with Floyd Kramer on the Reburn from 61. And right now, Brenda Lee's Speak to Me Pretty.

0: Brenda Lee, an old girlfriend of mine, I wish. Well, I did have her pictures all over my bedroom wall, so I suppose that counts, and that's from 1961.
1: 1970.
0: Moving on to 1970, Charlie Rich, Behind Closed Doors.

0: 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We play the music!
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0: 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Lamplight!
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Cowboy.

0: And that's A Way of Life from Family Dog. And they spell it with two G's. 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I'll get my coat.
1: Yes, sir, they.
0: Back to 1960, Gene Vincent.
2: Well, she, best looking girl in town. 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

There you go. We're playing that especially for you if your name's Sheila. Hello, Sheila. You're looking lovely today. Or if you're listening in Australia, then we're playing it for every girl in the country.

0: Grand Funk Railroad and Bad Time from 1974. And after the next track, it would normally be the official Robin D. Coffee Break. Well, it still is, but we're going to do it a little bit differently this time.
1: Remember, remember, remember, remember, remember, remember, remember, remember, remember,
0: and it's Jimmy Justice.
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0: From way back in 1962, Jimmy Justice, and When My Little Girl Is Smiling. Right, it's the official Robin D. Coffee Break, and as I said, we're going to do things a little bit differently today. We normally play three in a row and play a silly little game, but not today, because I've got something special for you, and that is the best disco record ever made. No arguments, it really is. That's what we're going to have. It's 6 minutes long, and that's about equivalent to three short records. So, it's Sissy Houston, think it over.
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0: Well, how good is that, huh? How good is that? Sissy Houston, Think It Over from 1978, and a little story attached to that song, because back in 78, on another radio station I was on in Edinburgh, the guy who did the disco show before my show brought that in and played it on his show, and I just went overboard about it. So he gave me it home to tape it. Oh, naughty, naughty! And I can't even remember his name. Email address coming up here right now. Want to get in touch? studio@lv18radio.uk. And our electronic postman will deliver it on his e-scooter. How about that?
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0: Amigo. Johnny Johnson and the Bandwagon, breaking down the walls of heartache.

Beautiful song from Ketty Lester, Love Letters. That's from 1961, and I bought that when it was first released, and I still have it in absolutely pristine condition, as you can hear there. And I bought it from Bruce's record shop in Edinburgh, and I think it cost me about 6 weeks pocket money.

acres and acres of. When was the last time you heard that one? Leroy Van Dyke and Big Man in a Big House from 1961. And the music coming right now from Mungo Jerry, and this is Wild Love.

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That's the lovely Olivia Newton-John there from 1974 and Long Live Love. And already the rush has started to cram in the ones we've got left, so let's go.

0: Beautiful song from Orleans and Dance With Me. And that's it for yours truly.
1: Robin D.
0: Time for me to go and look for another cup of coffee. Life is just one long coffee break. Leaving you with Paul McCartney and Wings. And Helen Wheels. I'll catch you soon. You take care now.

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That was one of their biggest hits, initially released in 1966 and then re-released in the UK in 1972 when it reached number 3 in the local charts.

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It was his second song to hit number one in the UK and stayed there for 3 weeks in October of 1977. David Soul. Get your pen and paper ready, because straight after this, I'll give you the first of three clues to the quiz. Name that song.

Do you have your pen and paper ready? You do? Well, here's the first of three clues to the quiz, Name That Song, and I'll give you two more as we go through the show. This song by the American rock band Chicago was written and sung by bass player Peter Cetera. Name That Song.

You're not going to believe this, but I've just been reading a story about a large hole which was found in a fence surrounding a nudist colony. Wait for it. Police are now looking into it.

written by the lead singer Freddie Mercury, that became the band's first hit single in the USA when it reached number 12 in the Billboard Hot 100 charts in October of 1974. Queen.

That song was first released in 1962 and sung by Lonnie Donegan. Then in 1967, Tom Jones covered that song and took it to number 2 in the UK charts.

Let's give you the second clue to the quiz, Name That Song. Released as a single in July 1976, it topped the USA charts some months later on the 23rd of October and stayed there for 2 weeks. Name That Song.

The song was first released in 1964 as the B-side to the hit song Ragdoll by the Four Seasons. Then, in 1967, the Tremolos covered the song and made it a number one hit.

Let's give you the final clue and also the answer to the quiz, Name That Song. It was the band's biggest international hit. The song also won Grammy Awards for Best Arrangement and Best Pop Vocal Performance by a Duo, Group or Chorus.

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William Royce Skaggs, better known to his mates as Boz, that's Lowdown. Hello there, this is Gordon Bathgate on Radio Mi Amigo, direct from the LV18, playing music by The Kinks.

The Kinks and You Really Got Me, and Peter Frampton, Show You The Way. 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

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Now, another top tune from the 60s.

A bit of Northern Soul for all you Billy backflips out there. That is The Fascinations. Girls Are Out to Get You. Now a change of mood, and this is the ever wonderful Hot Chocolate with Emma.

0: That's Bo Diddley and the Surfer's Love Call. Round, round, get around, I get
1: around. Yeah. Rock and roll. Mi Amigo and the LV18.

0: Let me recap on the three tracks I've just played you. That was The Searchers, Don't Throw Your Love Away. Before that, it was T-Rex, Get It On. And we kicked that little set off there with Jan and Dean and Surf City.
1: Gordon Bathgate.
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1: It's in the trees. 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

Starship Rifling, Pterodactyl and the Dinosaurs and Seaside Shuffle. Hello. Every other song is a big summer hit on today's show, as it has been for the last few weeks. This will take us into September. The Beach Boys, let's do it again, and one more time. It's

Chuck Berry's School Days, and before that, the Beach Boys and Do It Again. And the last four songs of today's show are actually going to close down the summer. Yes, that's a rather grandiose claim, I know, but that's what we're going to do. Before that, we're going to soar in the sky, fly like an eagle. Head up towards the sun with the Steve Miller Band. Just make sure those wings don't melt.

0: Don Cavani, spread it out and don't need. Okay, let's go a little bit early today. And this is not a commercial. It's an historic recording played for old time's sake. Take no action as a result of hearing this.
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Ian Matthews, Southern Comfort, Woodstock. And this is the last of the endless summer shows. We've been in the right place at the right time, but it's almost heading for the wrong time, so let's play this by Dr. John. Which is why it's the last one. Later on during the show, I'll be closing the summer officially, yes.

Dr. John, right place, wrong time, but we are still continuing to play every other song. A summer hit, man, the endless summer. Here's Gordon Lightfoot, Daylight Katie. From that album filled with sunshine, Endless Wire.

0: And just in case you wanted to know, Daylight Katie was a cat. Good Lightfoot and Daylight Katie, and we have another show on this particular station, LV18 Radio Mi Amigo. It's on Monday nights at 7 o'clock, and it is the Before Offshore show, which sounds a bit like this.
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0: We play stuff from before the days of offshore radio here in the United Kingdom, like, for example, 1959, and this... Buster Brown!

On a Monday night, it's 7 o'clock on LB18 Radio. Mi Amigo, Buster Brown and Fannie Mae. And we'll play this one before we play you the biggest and best British summer hit of all time. But first of all, Dobie Gray and Drift Away.

0: philosophy. Sing along with us, dee dee dee dee dee, da da da da da. Yeah, we're happy.
1: Yes, Mungo Jerry in the summertime. Of course, all these things happen in summer. And more besides. But the summer is over. I'm going to declare it closed. I'm going to play three songs which basically take summer home. And next week we'll be back on doing normal stuff. Whatever that means. Yes, return to normality next week. So here we go with three songs which declare summer over. And we'll start with this from Dusty Springfield, which is called Summer Is Over. I love logic and clarity, don't you?

0: Three songs to finish the summer on the Endless Summer Show. The Ebb Tide song from the Righteous Brothers. Before that, the Walker Brothers, The Sun Ain't Gonna Shine Anymore. And Dusty Springfield. And summer is over. Well, that's it then. I'm going home. Ta-ra.
1: There's a thing called I'm Going Home by Helicopter.

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There's the Beatles and Glass Onion. Hello, it's Ian Chambers with you for this hour on the Mighty Radio. Mi Amigo from the LV18. And you know what we need right now? I fancy a few Twiddlydees. And thankfully, the Hollies have got loads.

Our mission this hour, dear listener, is to rock each other's socks off, okay? My left sock is already a bit down at heel, thanks to some fine rock and roll music. We had the Hollies, their version of Rockin' Robin, and Chuck Berry, his version of rock and roll music. Well, he wrote it, so I suppose he's allowed to record it, right? Also this hour, I need to check your musical knowledge. We need some help. We inadvertently played a record which should have been at 33 revolutions a minute. We played it at 78 and we've forgotten what it is. Any idea what this is?

So what is that sped up there? It's just for fun. I will let you know by the end of the hour if you get it right. Meantime, I fancy a bit more.

0: Kenny, a treasure of pleasure.
1: Have you heard the story of the little country boy? He is always happy and full of joy. Nothing in this world that he's thinking of. All

0: Terry Williams, Boney Maroney and Fats Domino, Country Boy. It's your fat boy Ian here on LV18 and the mighty radio Mi Amigo. Did we get you stumped by that fast record we played? That song sped up. Any idea what it was? Well, don't fret, don't panic, because I will play it again one more time before we reveal before the end of this hour. But I have got a question too out of this long list of two questions. And the question two is, who is this talking?
1: Because I was a good-looking bloke, you know, it was a bit of a problem. I was always on the front of Jackie and...
0: Who's that? One more time?
1: Because I was a good-looking bloke, you know, it was a bit of a problem. I was always on the front of Jackie and...
0: We'll find out who that guy is again before the end of the program. But let's get a little bit more contemporary into the 70s and a bit of rock. The debut single from Squeeze.

This is Radio Mi Amigo with a wide variety of music we got in the 60s and 70s. We had Squeeze there with their debut single, Take Me, I'm Yours, and the Stranglers, who were preoccupied, I would say, with the Peaches on the Beaches right there. Let's calm it down, I think, with a bit of pop music. If you want to contact the station, it's one simple email, and if you want to complain, it's the same email. In fact, I'd complain if I were you. studio@lv18radio.uk studio@lv18radio.uk

0: We had M and Pop Music and Richard Myhill, who is a proper composer for film and TV, but had that one hit wonder, It Takes Two to Tango. Now, these days, everyone gets excited about vinyl when you can get it in pretty colours, splatter vinyl, all that kind of stuff. Well, that single was released and it was square. Yep. If you go figure that one, the single was square and everyone thought, oh, we should get that because it's going to be rare because it's square. So it probably cost about 60p when that came out. Nowadays, that same square single, if you have that in your collection, have a look on eBay. It's worth all of about 20p, something like that. Never mind. Good tune, though. So we have unfinished business here. We need to know who this geezer is.
1: Because I was a good-looking bloke, you know, it was a bit of a problem. I was always on the front of Jackie. And
0: maybe you had him on your wall, so to speak. So that's one question. We'll tell you who that is by the end of the programme. And this sped-up song, what is it? What is it? We will slow that down and reveal what the song is later this hour, but now let's chill a little bit with Stevie.

Stevie Wonder, A Place in the Sun, and Carole King from Tapestry and Beautiful. Thank you so much for listening and supporting Radio Mi Amigo. I think we are the best kept secret in oldies music radio, definitely. But don't keep that secret to yourself. Please share. If you know people, friends, family, that bloke down the road, anyone, even your weird cousin who you think would enjoy the music and the banter here, then tell them about it. Go on, just tell them, have a listen. Maybe not that Ian, because, you know, not sure about him. But apart from that, spread the word. Thank you.

Shoo-rah, shoo-rah. And before that, Frank Wilson, Do I Love You? Indeed I do. We all love you here at Radio Mi Amigo. Thank you for listening. You're simply the best. I thought I'd just mention it in passing. But you know that sped up song I played earlier? You know this one. Did you have any scoopies what it might be? That at the back, you thought it was Steppenwolf and Born to be Wild. Well, you are absolutely right. Well done, you. When we slow it down, it becomes Steppenwolf.

0: Turner Overdrive rolling down the highway. Before that, it was Steppenwolf, that sped up song, right? Born to be Wild. Congratulations if you got that one right. But did you know who this bloke was?
1: Because I was a good looking bloke, you know, it was a bit of a problem. I was always on the front of Jackie. And
0: okay, who was that good looking bloke? Well, let's hear a bit more from him. It was David Essex.
1: The looks overtook the music in some ways. And of course, a lot of those teen idols, they weren't writers and they weren't doing, trying to experiment and do stuff. They were doing covers and all that. But, well, I was being a bit more authentic about the stuff I was doing. But because I was a good-looking bloke, you know, it was a bit of a problem. I was always on the front of Jackie, and in retrospect, it's only happened to a handful of people, so that's fine and that's okay. But at the time, it could be a bit frustrating, you know, if you did like something like, I don't know, Street Fighter or Imperial Wizard and all that, which are quite heavy songs, and everyone wants Hold Me Close or Gonna Make You a Star, you know, occasionally it just rankles a touch.

So yes, it was David Essex gonna make you start. If you got both of our devious questions right today, you earn the amazing prize of being able to listen to the Ian Chambers Show once again sometime soon on Radio Mi Amigo. And if you didn't have David on your wall, well, maybe you had Mark on your

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1: Hello, you good-looking thing, you. Yeah, huh? Now, this is the killer speaking. Do I like what?
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and Larry Williams and Bernie Moroney and the Isley Brothers, Twisted and Shouting. Later on during the show, three Bobbies, a Frogman, girl groups, and something for the mods and something for the rockers as well. It's Big Rock Show.

Shwadi Wadi will be thanking the day that Curtis Lee recorded that one. Pretty Little Angel Eyes, and I promise something for the mods and something for the rockers. One for the rockers. Jerry Lee. This is a killer speaking.

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And that's what you got. 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

0: We got chicken in the barn. 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

0: On every Before Offshore show, we try and feature an offshore classic, a piece of pirate gold, which was solid airtime on those floating turntables once upon a time. 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

0: hits from before the days of offshore radio here in the United Kingdom. The Beatles, I'm happy just to dance with you. And Rick Nelson, it's late, don't I know it? So I better say these words with my voice. This is not a commercial. It's an historic recording played for old time's sake. Take no action as a result of hearing this.
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0: And the champs and tequila. My sweet lord, this is a fine tune.
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the Crystals, and he's a rebel, and the girls just love him. And I've got another one for the Rockers now, as I promised you. I can feel the mods getting impatient. With my mod listeners are getting impatient. Stay with me. Trust me, I'm a disc jockey.

Well, first of all, he's hitchhiking his way to Chicago, then he's all over the place. Come on, Marvin, make your mind up. Only thing I can remember of Chicago, to be honest, is O'Hare International, which is bigger than London as far as I can remember. Never seen an airport like it, but anyway. You coming home, baby? Ask him, Mel.

0: Imagine right in the middle of that twin spin, Mel Torme. 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
0: Just before Offshore, Booker T and the MG's Green Onions.

Williams, Can't Take My Eyes Off You. My case comes up next week. If you want to follow me on Facebook, it's steve.jenner.1044/. You can private message me on that and follow and stuff like that. Whatever you do, I don't know. Anyway, I tell you what, let's make a date then. Talk to you next time. Until next time, have a great time. Ta-ra!

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1: Hello, it's Ian Chambers welcoming you to another hour of album tracks. This is Album Years. This time round, we're looking at a dozen albums from the year 1970, starting with Van Morrison from his Moondance album, This Is Into the Mystic.

Van Morrison's follow-up album to the 1968 Astral Weeks. Van had been living in the Woodstock area, which was fine until a certain festival came to town. 1970, Elton was onto his second album.

It's Ian on Radio Mi Amigo looking at the albums of 1970. There's Elton John, Take Me to the Pilot. Mutual friend Long John Baldry had nicknamed Elton Sharon, and Rod Stewart Phyllis. And so here's Phyllis with his first UK chart album, Gasoline Alley, with a song written by Sharon and Bernie Taupin.

the title track from Neil Young's After the Gold Rush album, really his breakthrough in the UK and a classic album. And as he was breaking through, the Beatles were breaking up. But George Harrison was first cab off the rank with a triple album, All Things Must Pass.

0: George Harrison, Isn't It a Pity, from the All Things Must Pass album, with a little help from Billy Preston, Phil Collins, Eric Clapton, Some of the Delaney and Bonnie Band, and co-production by Phil Spector. A pretty good year for live albums. We had live albums from Steppenwolf, Grand Funk Railroad, Joe Cocker had Mad Dogs and Englishmen, The Stones, Get Your Ya-Ya's Out, Jimi Hendrix Band of Gypsies, and of course there was the Woodstock original soundtrack. But probably the big classic live album of the year was the one recorded Valentine's Day 1970 in Leeds. It was The Who.
1: Well, a young man

Cited by many critics as the greatest live album ever, The Who's Live at Leeds. Do you agree? 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That is Young Man Blues, May 1970, and Grateful Dead made their first British appearance at Hollywood Festival, Newcastle under Lyme, on a bill that also included Black Sabbath, Free, and Jose Feliciano. Apparently, they were all upstaged by a previously unknown Mungo Jerry. But the Grateful Dead did okay. A few weeks later, they had their first sniff at the UK charts with Working Man's Dead. And from it is the story of Casey

Casey Jones by Grateful Dead, and from his second album, 12 Songs, Randy Newman, Mama Told Me Not to Come, a song which was a chart hit for Three Dog Night. Now, you'll notice I don't play singles off of albums, unlike other radio stations we could mention, who claim to play albums but go on playing the singles. I'd like to find those ones that you maybe haven't heard or haven't heard for a while tucked away on albums and let them out, let them go free range. Now, 1970, there was an album by David Bowie which had no singles taken from it, although I suspect you'll know this song, the title track, later a hit for

Bowie, the man who sold the world. It's Ian with you here on Radio Mi Amigo, and album years 1970, and it was the year Tyrannosaurus Rex became T-Rex, releasing an album at the end of the year called T-Rex. But earlier that year, they'd released an album called A Beard of Stars when they were known as Tyrannosaurus Rex.

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Another man is what you'll see, who looks like you and looks like me.

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Tyrannosaurus Rex from A Beard of Stars and Elemental Child, and the Moody Blues from A Question of Balance and Melancholy Man. If you were one of the 600,000 people who travelled over to the Isle of Wight Festival in August 1970 at East Afton Farm, it was a pretty good lineup. Not only the Moodies, but also Jimi Hendrix, The Who, The Doors, Chicago, Leonard Cohen, Miles Davis, Ritchie Havens, John Sebastian, Joan Baez, 10 Years After, Emerson, Lake and Palmer, and Jethro Tull. A pretty good ticket to have in 1970. Thank you for your company today on another edition of Album Years, looking at 1970 and the 12th and final album of this hour. It's the Genesis album Trespass, and this is Stagnation.

0: Welcome back to this Mi Amigos special. We are playing all the way through the Apple release singles in the UK in the 60s and the 70s. In part one, we reached Apple number 17. So it means we start this out with Apple number 18. And it goes like this.
1: Oui, c'est ça.

Everybody talking about this war and that war. Who's for and not for? The last war, the next war, and nuclear is not for. And what for? Damn love war. Childish.

Well, within a couple of months, it was a change of band name very subtly and a change of label, and everything then became history, as they say. But in 1969, October 69, it was the Hot Chocolate Band, Give Peace a Chance. And we'll move from everything having a chance to everything being all right. Apple number 19 from Billy Preston.

Preston, everything's all right, and then it gets a little bit confusing once again because we come to the next in the Apple releases, and it was Apples, plural, 1001, and a touch of cold turkey.

Plastic Ono Band. That was Cold Turkey. Should have brought that one out at the start of Christmas. I think people could have related to it who didn't know what he was on about a bit better. So we're running through the Apple singles on Radio Mi Amigo, a special that will cover two or three programmes. And we move right to the end of 1969. It's the 31st of October, and the Beatles, mainly George Harrison, brought out this very popular song.

just about the most recorded Beatles song of all time. There it was, Apple, or rather Parlophone number R5814. It was something. And what's coming up now is that band, the Ivy, who had, at this point, a name change.

0: Bad Finger, of course, come and get it. The first release, or rather the last release, in 1969 in December for that one on Apple number 20. Apple's 1002 never released. It was supposed to come out by the Plastic Ono Band, but if you want to hear what was on the A side of that one that never was released, check out your copy of Let It Be, the single. It's on the flip side. That was going to be Apple's 1002. Ooh. But going back to the sensible numbers, Apple 21, it's Billy Preston.
1: All that I've got, I want you to know, every day of my life, I'm gonna give.

Billy Preston, all that I've got. Interestingly enough, on the label itself, as it's been around, it says Play Loud. I've seen that on other Apple singles. I'll mention it when we come across that one. But what we're doing right now is going for Apple 22, and I'm pleased to say this one by Mary Hopkin made the charts.

So Apple 22. It was Mary Hopkin and Tama Harbour. Apple 23, coming to time the end, Jackie Lomax, How the Web Was Woven. And if you think they were good, then this for 24 is cute.

Doris Troy over from America to re-record that one for Apple number 24. Ain't that cute? Now, you remember I was talking about apples and 103, 1003, I should say. It's playing it loud once again.

It was an instant karma, Lennon Ono and the Plastic Ono Band on that one. And we come to that sad point where we play the last Beatles entry into our list. It is our 5833, and it goes like this.

final one, and it was, of course, Let It Be. Incidentally, if you have a copy of that, an original copy, just flip it over and look at the run-out groove on the other side. You'll see there is a number scratched out. That number, Apples 1002. Why waste the pressing? So we move on, Apple number 25, and it's time for another chant.

Apple 25, another George Harrison production. It was the Radha Krishna Temple and Govinda. And from that, a quick reminder, if you want to send us a message, it's quite easy. You can email it to studio@lv18.uk. That's studio@lv18radio.uk. I understand from my grandson emailing this the old-fashioned way, but then we are old-fashioned. Radio me amigo! And at Apple 26, well, they had to get in on Eurovision somewhere along the line.

And it didn't win, of course. Apple 27 for Mary Hopkin. That was not actually, it was Apple 26. 27 by Mary Hopkin. Guess what? Wasn't released in the UK. But Apple 28, I'm pleased to say, was. Otherwise, we'd be running out of things to play. And we're back to Doris Troy.

Jacob's Ladder is the name of the song. Doris Troy, the singer there. That was Apple 28. Apple 29 sadly wasn't issued. I say sadly because it was Billy Preston's version of My Sweet Lord, which of course we'll, I'm sure you won't be surprised to hear, coming up quite soon. But we'll move on to Apple number 13 to show there was no hard feelings from Mary Hopking. She was thinking about her children.

So Mary, managing to get re-released or released again with Apple 30. Think about your children. Well, we'll move on because we've got a time slot coming up in about 6-8 minutes time. So it's Apple 31, no matter what.

Badfinger, no matter what, Apple 31. And to finish this hour, we will have, of course, it follows logically, Apple number 32. It's James Taylor and Carolina in My Mind.

Evening all, Chris Morgan here with you on Radio Mi Amigo. It's another hour of album music, 12-inch discs all the way. We started with Bad Company, one from the Bad Company album, and that was Rocksteady. Did I mention rock?

famous, infamous, fantastic. I couldn't think of a track called Into the Fire. Well, we've had two rocky tracks, so let's change the mood a bit, as it's the night time. It's all in the game, you know.

definitely suggest that is a bit of late night music from George Benson. It was off his live album Weekend in LA, and it's his version of It's All in the Game. Well, the game is bringing you lots of album music overnight right here on Radio Mi Amigo, in fact from 7 in the evening to 7 in the morning. So I'm inviting you to come and stay with me, listen to the tunes I choose, like this one from Cher.

Well, that was Cher off an album called All I Really Want to Do, way back there in the middle of the 60s. Nearly said 50s. Gosh, that would make us old. Well, I am old, let's be honest. That was Cher, as I said. Come and stay with me. Now, I can often be seen, as I'm sure I've mentioned, I'm travelling around in trains, and one of the places I go is up to visit my daughter's son-in-law. Grandchildren, a doggy is up the other side of London, that there, London. And every time I come up, my daughter always gets embarrassed. And the first thing she does when I turn up is stick me in the car. Goodness knows why she puts me in the car. And we have to go to the car wash. So I'm going to play this record for everybody at that car wash.

Jim Crochet there, working at the Car Wash Blues. That's off an album called I Got a Name. But in case you're wondering why she drags me along to the car wash, it's nothing, you know, personal or anything. I think she's such a busy housewife stroke mother stroke worker, plus everything else, that the only time she can fit in, get the car washed, is when she picks me up from the railway station. So that's how it all fits together. Just in case you were worried.

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I can hear the children laughing like raindrops on the sea. I wish I could sustain that rain and touch eternity.

There we are. There's a lady who was very often seen on a Saturday night topical TV programme back at the end of the 60s, early 70s. Her name was Julie Felix. The programme was Bernard Braden's Week or something, Braden's Week. But she always sang a topical song. Well, I don't know about topical, but that was entitled Moonlight. And you'd have found that on her album Clotho's Web. We'll move on because we are playing lots of album tracks and like to get in as many as I can. And I was going to play a particular track on the Eagles album The Long Run. Picked the track out, went to queue it up, and then I noticed that somebody, because this is one of those records that I picked up, you know, somewhere, has highlighted the track before the one that I was chose to play. So I thought, I'll tell you what, we'll take their advice, see what it sounds like. This is In the City.

There we are. That's 3 minutes, 45 seconds long. It's how I noticed it was highlighted on the disc. They've written it on in pen. It was the Eagles in the city. What did you think? Ah, it's okay, I suppose. Don't forget, talking of big places, the big place to be is Harwich, where the LV18 is safely moored in that river thing here. I'm not sure if it's the river or the sea, because it's the sea that becomes the Stour River, you see. And I get all confused. Simple soul, you understand? Just happy to play the music. You.

Janice Ian on that one. That's taken from an album called Stars, and that's You've Got Me on a String. I was wondering if she was going to drop in the word darling, you've got me hanging on a string, but she didn't. She went into a completely different song, which was interesting. Incidentally, if you have a bit of music you'd like to hear, an album you'd like to suggest, why not drop us a line? You just email it to studio@lv18radio.uk. studio@lv18radio.uk. And if you can't remember that, look on the website. There's a form you can fill in, and then you just type in there and post it off, and it does it all magically. Amazing.

Four Tops on that one. It's off the album called Reach Out, or at least that was what I was playing the album, you understand, because I'm sure it's on millions of compilations. It was called If I Were a Carpenter, one of my most favourite songs, you know. I thought I'd throw that in. Now, if we go back to the early 70s, there was a band called Grin with a fella in it by the name of Niles Lofgren. Yep, that one. And I've got to play a track off their album One Plus One. This is Moon Tears.

Well, that was Grin and a track off them called Moon Tears. I was thinking I should have played that after the Julie Felix track about the moonlight. Shouldn't I? Anyway, we'll not worry about that. Instead, we'll move on. I mentioned a bit earlier on You Got Me on a String was leading me into You've Got Me Dangling on a String. This one's going to go the same way. Jay Ferguson, Real Life Ain't This Way is the name of the album. And this is Do It Again. You know where I'm going?

0: Jay Ferguson on that one. It was called Do It Again. Yeah, I was thinking about the track by Steely Dan, of course. We'll save that for another day. I'm not saving this, but I guess when you hear the opening bit, you almost sort of think of a certain British big hit comedy series.
1: We're so

0: There we are.
1: I don't know if there was a connection between those two album tracks. You might, if you know Uncle Albert, I suppose. It was Paul McCartney first from the fabulous Ram, Uncle Albert, Admiral Halsey, and that was followed by Graham Nash for Songs for Beginners, Military Madness. So I can take you, excuse me, I'm going to sneeze. No, I'm not. I'm going to take you back into the middle of the 60s and the band The Seekers, who had many, many a hit. And I'm going to lift one off the album Come the Day. And if this record doesn't say mid-60s to you, then you weren't there.

Yes, it was the whole swinging London scene, wasn't it, really, in the middle of the 60s, the swinging 60s. The Seekers, of course, Georgie Girl off the album, and again, off millions of compilations. Goodness knows what else, called Come the Day. Not the compilation, the actual original album that was on was called Come the Day, Come the Day. I'm waffling. I'm going to play another record because we are slowly, sadly, running out of time. And if you've got a guide at the top of the hour, you've got about 8 minutes to go.

well, it started nice and quietly, didn't it? But then it got going. Welcome along to the Vic Marks Hour on Radio Mi Amigo. We're album tracking to the evening and the night. That, of course, was Deep Purple, In Rock being the album, and the classic track Speed King, From a King to a Queen. This is The Who and Tommy, 1969.

It's the brilliant thing about working for Radio Mi Amigo. You can take a famous album and pull a track from it that's not normally heard. That was the final track from Straight Shooter by Bad Company, and called Call On Me, and catches them in a sort of bluesy mood there, doesn't it? The Who before that, from Tommy and the Acid Queen. Now this is about a nasty subject, this one. Mountain from 1970 and Nantucket Slavoid. If you don't know what a Nantucket Slavoid is, it's what happens to a whaling boat when it catches a whale, and the whale struggles and goes as fast as it can to try and get away from the whaling boat until it dies of exhaustion. Here we go then with Mountain and Nantucket Slavoid. Thank you.

Did you know that that band were named after the DJ crew of Radio Mi Amigo? The Pretty Things, going back to 1974 there, and Silk Torpedo and It Is Only Love. I always think of those as a 60s band rather than a 70s band, but there you go. That was from 1974. This is definitely a 60s band. The Small Faces from there are but four small faces. This is Here Comes the Nice.

A Radio Mi Amigo triple play. We started with a record that was surprisingly not banned by the BBC, The Small Faces, and Here Come the Nice. Then we had a lovely little ditty from Jethro Tull, Stand Up, being the album 1970, and a track called Bouree. And then that was The Velvet Underground from their self-titled album from 1969, and The Story of My Life. This is the Tom Robinson Band from Rising Free, 1978, and the story of his brother, Martin.

go, but it was worth it with a brother like Martin. It was worth it with a brother like him. We used to need motors for a joyride till we rammed a Black Mariah in this XJ6 to give me brother time to get clear. I had to punch a few policemen before I was nicked. Got bust off for taking and driving away and beating up the boys in blue.

look, people, get the wrong impression with Martin. I know he didn't mix much, but he's no snob. I tell you, the weekend I come out of Remando, he got Uncle Ruby to find me this job. And...

Radio Mi Amigo, broadcasting from our radio ship LV18, moored at Harwich Quay. That was the sound of Joni Mitchell there from her 1974 album called Caught and Sparked and A Free Man in Paris. And before that, we had the Tom Robinson Band from their Rising Free EP and a track called Martin. And Martin, I'm told, was not his biological brother, but, you know, just a mate brother. Now, I always think this one should be called Pirate of the Airwaves, but it's not Pilot of the Airwaves. This is Charlie Dorff from 1979.

We started off with Charlie Daw and the Pilot of the Airwaves from 1979. I hope that's how you think about us all on Radio Mi Amigo. And then we followed that with J.J. Cale from Okie 1974 and Ever Loving Woman. If you'd like to contact us here at Radio Mi Amigo, we'd love to hear from you. It's quite simple, just drop us an email to studio@lv18radio.uk. This is the Beatles from the White Album, While My Guitar Gently Weeps.

Eric Clapton plays guitar on that, you know, not George Harrison himself, but he'd written it and he was singing the vocals with the Beatles from the White Album 1968. And While My Guitar Gently Weeps. Well, that's about it for me for this week. I hope you've enjoyed the music and I hope you'll join me again next week on Radio Mi Amigo. In the meantime, I'm going to leave you with the sound of Emerson, Lake and Palmer from their Trilogy LP 1970 and a track called Endless Part 1 and Part 2. So until we meet again, I've been Rick Marks. You look after yourselves and you keep yourselves safe. Ta-da!

starting this hour of music on Mi Amigo with a 1966 track from the Beatles. She said, she said. Oh, the days when everybody was saying things and nobody was listening. Mind you, not too sure it's any different now.

So who was that? I'll tell you. From 1970. Soft Machine there. Moon in June. A track that sounds like it was recorded after a very long night and an even longer argument. Now, I'm sure you remember the Rolling Stones with Paint It Black. Well, this is a different version of that song. Eric Burdon and the Animals from 1967.

light, baby. 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And you could not know what it's like when your whole world is black, when everything you see and touch turns so very, very black. 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Didn't see no colors anymore, baby. Bad, bad scene.

You can't mistake Eric Burdon's powerful and distinctive lyrics. And there he was covering Mick Jagger. How many people can cover Mick Jagger? And that was, of course, Painted Black. And this is Radio Mi Amigo, the overnight service where we push the boat out and do it a little bit differently. And our boat isn't painted black, it's painted red and white. And you can't miss it if you ever come down to Harwich and take a look around the harbour.

lovely to have the atmosphere of that one as the waves just lap gently against the hull of our radio lightship, the LV18 here in Harwich. That was Free, of course, and Come Together in the Morning. Well, a little bit optimistic, I would have thought, considering most of us barely come together with the alarm clock.

We're alternating the 60s and the 70s this hour. From 1967 there, that was The Crystal Ship from the Doors. And I guess the Doors board the Crystal Ship, which is ideal if you enjoy travel but hate knowing where you're going. Let's be fearless now with Pink Floyd. Well, they may be fearless, but the rest of us panic when the Wi-Fi drops out.

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We followed Pink Floyd and Fearless from 1971 with The Zombies and Brief Candles from 1968, a song about things that burn out quickly, much like most people's New Year's resolutions. Now 1972, the band is Can, this is Sing Swan Song. Can drifting through the track. It sounds like they've given up caring whether you're paying attention or not.

The band Can took us into the band Love and More Again, a love song so dreamy it's basically an excuse not to deal with reality. And now Nick Drake, taking us down a quiet road, perfect if you enjoy scenic routes and emotional turbulence.

Nick Drake disappearing down the road, and that's just about the end of the road for yours truly, Chris Cooper, this hour on Radio Mi Amigo. Play out with Deep Purple and Lazy. An anthem for anyone who considers getting out of bed a heroic act.

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